I am excited about the house of God. 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For the beautification of the house. God's house. God's going to put a miracle in your house.

Voices of Earth. This will be your last chance to escape. I want to invite you to a new world. 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